story of two cowards who never talk about how badly they both wish. They could have a real home.

Addict 12 inside a scat. 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Huh? 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Shades on humble with the glasses. Bro say Earth, cause he a savage. 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The way that switch, I know he dying. 6-7. I just bit rate on the highway.

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1: I can be intense, I can be a little obsessed, but I can bet you never think a nightmare will ever look better in a dress. You probably never get any sleep, and twice a week I'm depressed. 1 second I'll cry, then I'm laughing. I know it wouldn't make any sense.

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It's all running.

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1: We tell you what's good, then play it till you like it.
2: Let me take you there.